0: Thank you so much for coming tonight. 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Hope you have a great evening, whatever you go on to do.
1: Rádio Ribatávora. Conosco, as suas noites têm mais encanto.

Though this season of her life had been cold, lonely, and tough, though she slipped back into a darkness she had hoped by now to have overcome, she had learned a beautiful lesson as she kissed her girls goodbye and thanked them for getting her out the house. That maybe...